Their faces gaunt, their eyes were blurred, and shirts all soaked with sweat. They're riding hard to catch that herd, but they ain't caught them yet. 'Cause they got to ride forever on that range up in the sky, on horses snorting flames.

We're gonna finish up now. I'd just like to do this last number. I'd like to say you've been a really lovely audience. Hope to see you again sometime. This one's called A Little Bit of Sympathy.

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I'm gonna see my baby. Ooh, baby, I'm

And a very good afternoon and a warm welcome to Sonic Sounds on Radio Blue Mountains 89.1 FM. My name's Trevor Day and I'll be with you for the next few hours. Firstly, let me thank Ian Evington for another great show. I particularly enjoyed the 10 Years After Coming Home song that he finished off with. So what have I got for you? In this first hour, you'll hear a Melbourne band called Magic Door, Dave Graney, Courtney Barnett, U2 and Morrissey. I'll update you on some local gigs and shows coming up.

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And we're streaming on rbm.org.au. And we just heard a track called Zoom Zoom the Little Boy from Morrissey's latest album, Makeup is a Lie. And before that was U2 with Scars from their recent six-track EP called Easter Lily. All right, moving right along. And this is now moved up to my overseas album of the week, which is the latest one from UK band Lime Garden. They're from Brighton, and the album's called Maybe Not Tonight. And Lime Garden, they're an all-girl four-piece band that play upbeat indie rock blended with, I guess you'd call it, electro-synth sounds. So Maybe Not Tonight, it's a fine album, so let's hear some tracks, starting with this one called Cross My Heart.

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2: Falling Falls doing the hip rub.
0: They're up. Ah, but that's doing the hip rub.
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I tell you. 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Could a black, white, yellow or brown. This is Top Cat at the microphone. I mean, I look to take a new thing on.

0: A Little Bit of Rock.
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2: Yeah. And a whole lot of blues.
3: On Tucker's Rock and Blues.